Eden, praise God. Hey, so they heard, want to do this. Hey, so they heard, knew this. They dug and heard nothing more. They didn't grow wise. 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
1: You know, so much music nowadays is so like, you don't know me, I don't need you. 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He's like, who is that? That's funny, and I was like, what? I just made it up, it's nothing stupid, because it's such a silly little song, I was like, do it in 5 minutes, come on.

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Toss it back to the streets, hard boy. Because I found a ride, I thought about it all day. You know that hard work paying bills, right? 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Cause it hot box, you can smell it down the hallway. 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Bump in every cargo pocket, deep in the Dolce. 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I would play with bro, we split it. She my best friend, we be chillin'. 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That's a mistake, I ain't in it. I ain't been that high in a minute. But I ain't try, couldn't admit it.

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1: Tinnitus.
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you tryna get a feature, it's a couple over. 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

0: for the dirt. 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
1: If everything continues to go this way that it is going, my guy was supposed to come out trenches this year. 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
2: As I'm going on there, the future I see for my family starts to scare me. 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Once we be pressing, I'm 40 years now, my picking, they call me a deadbeat. 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